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0: Hey, it's Sarah with you. While Halloween may be sweet, but it's getting a little more expensive. New data shows candy and chewing gum prices have risen 8.1% over the past year, more than double the overall inflation rate. Despite the higher prices, Americans aren't backing away from the holiday. They're expected to spend about $4.1 billion on Halloween candy alone this year. According to the National Retail Federation, 96% of Halloween shoppers plan to buy candy, making it the most popular Halloween purchase. Total Halloween spending is expected to reach $13.5 billion nationwide. Chocolate lovers may feel the biggest pinch. Some experts say higher cocoa costs and weather-related impacts on cocoa production have pushed chocolate prices up faster than many other treats. Still, many consumers say Halloween is one tradition they're not willing to cut from the budget. Even with higher prices, Americans are proving they'll pay a little extra to keep the candy bowl full. And you may be paying extra because I bought some Halloween candy already this year, and it is pricey. I guess you got to go for the gummy candy.
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0: Hey, it's Sarah with you. Wisconsin has reached a major environmental milestone. The Wisconsin Department of Natural Resources announced it has planted its 50 millionth tree as part of the state's goal of planting 100 million trees by the year 2030. The effort's part of the Wisconsin Trillion Trees Pledge launched in 2021 to support forest conservation and help address changing climate conditions across the state. The initiative also includes plans to plant 1 million trees in urban areas and protect at least 125,000 acres of forest land. At the same time, the DNR has opened seedling orders for the spring of 2027 planting season. Landowners, organizations, and community groups can purchase native tree seedlings through the state's reforestation program. Officials say every tree planted helps strengthen Wisconsin forests, improve wildlife habitat, reduce erosion, and move the state closer to its long-term reforestation goals. Plant a tree, folks.
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9: Tonight, we'll see partly cloudy skies with lows near 49. Tomorrow brings a mix of sun and clouds, and highs should approach the mid-60s before mostly cloudy skies settle in tomorrow night. Lows again in the upper 40s. Thursday, rain moves in, about a quarter inch expected, with highs in the upper 50s. Friday turns things around a bit. Just a few clouds, highs near 54, lows down to the mid-30s, and breezy northwest winds at 25.

Hey, it's Sarah. Well, the NFC North is looking competitive as ever after week five. The Minnesota Vikings, Detroit Lions, and the Packers all picked up wins on Sunday, while the Chicago Bears fell into last place in the division standings. For the Vikings, the biggest story is a perfect 5-0 start. The defense continues to shine, and the connection between quarterback Kyler Murray and star receiver Justin Jefferson appears to be getting stronger each week. Not a good news for us Packer fans. Meanwhile, the Packers may have delivered their most competitive performance of the season, rolling to a convincing 31-7 victory over the Bears. Head coach Matt LaFleur said the team has battled through a rocky start and is beginning to pull all the pieces together. In Detroit, the Lions continue to look like legitimate contenders despite some defensive concerns. 5 weeks into the season, the NFC North appears to be shaping up as one of the NFL's toughest divisions, so we'll see what happens.

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Hey, it's Sarah with you. Last year, a 650-acre ranch in East Texas hit the real estate market after being owned by a family for over 80 years. Now that swath of land with trees, ponds, a pecan orchard, and a 58-foot deep lake will be protected as a future state park for generations of Texans to enjoy. The Texas Parks and Wildlife Foundation purchased the property for more than $10 million. This ensures that the land will not be sold for private development and instead can be purchased by the Texas Parks and Wildlife Department when funding becomes available, likely in late 2027. Opportunities to protect a property like this don't come along very often. That's why when they do, timing is crucial. That's what the executive director of the Texas Parks and Wildlife Foundation said in a statement. While the opening date is still TBD, plans include amenities like hiking and biking trails, campsites, day use areas, and lakefront access. It sounds like a very cool place to be.

0: Hey, it's Sarah with you. Researchers at Harvard School of Public Health, led by Dr. Tyler Vanderweel, followed 74,000 women for 16 years. Every few years, the women reported how often they went to religious services, and the researchers tracked who was still living. The women who went more than once a week had a 33% lower risk of dying over those 16 years than women who never went. More than once a week? Isn't church just once a week? Or you got to go to something else there too? I'm not sure. Once a week, 26% lower. Deaths from heart disease were 27% lower, and deaths from cancer, 21% lower. And that held after the researchers accounted for diet, exercise, smoking, and how healthy the women were when the study started. Here's what the doctor thinks is going on. A church gives you people who notice when you're gone. It gives you a reason to get dressed and leave the house on a day you might not. The women who went were less likely to smoke, less likely to be depressed, and more hopeful about the future. Faith does something for the soul, and it turns out the body is listening. The body is listening.
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4: 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So my neighbor Sam quit smoking at an Alex Gowen Hypnosis, and his wife Sarah lost 25 pounds. 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I went back for a weight loss hypnosis, and I went with my wife, Emily, and I lost 33 pounds. 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It just completely changed the way that we eat. 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

Hey, it's Sarah with you. Well, researchers at a university in Australia, led by Dr. Josh Liotta, looked at 14,000 people who wore a fitness strap for a full year, 4 million nights of sleep in every workout and every heartbeat recorded. The pattern was clear. A hard workout that ended 4 hours before bedtime pushed sleep later. When it ended within about 2 hours of bedtime, people fell asleep 36 minutes later and slept 22 minutes less than on nights when they did something light at the same hour. Their heart rate stayed higher all night and the nervous system never fully settled. Here's what this part means. A hard workout that ended 4 or more hours before bed did nothing to sleep at all. Same effort, same sweat, no cost, and hard workouts early in the day went with falling asleep earlier. The reason is simple. Hard exercise raises your core temperature and your heart rate and your alertness, and your body needs a few hours to bring all three back down. Sleep can't start until it does. So I'm not saying stop evening exercise. I'm telling you to move the hard part. If you're in bed by 10, finish that sweaty workout by 6. After that, keep it light, a walk, some stretching, an easy sweat.

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0: Hey, it's Sarah with you. Do you want a simple way to lower your blood pressure? Well, try a wall sit. I saw this article. A recent study found that adults who performed 4 2-minute wall sits 3 times a week for 8 weeks lowered their systolic blood pressure by an average of 14 points. Researchers say that's comparable to the results of some blood pressure medications. The takeaway, a few minutes against a wall could make a big difference for your health. Those wall sits, they are hard. So you got to do them 2 minutes for 2 minutes. Oh my gosh, 3 times a week. For 8 weeks. I think we can do it.
1: You've played it cool and I've played it dumb. Don't you think I'm a little too young to be messed with like that?

0: Hey, it's Sarah with you. This can definitely be a challenge. Do you hear fine at home, but struggle to understand conversations in busy restaurants? Researchers say you may have what's known as hidden hearing loss. Even if a standard hearing test comes back normal, damage to the nerve pathways that carry sound to the brain can make it difficult to pick out voices in noisy environments. Experts say if words seem muffled in crowded places, ask for a hearing evaluation that tests speech recognition in background noise, not just basic hearing tones. It's so frustrating when you can't hear people. I know my husband gets frustrated with me all the time, but you know, with these headphones on my ears all the time, I probably am losing my hearing.
1: Lose weight, stop smoking with Alex Goen Hypnosis.
2: Hi, this is Neil Day. So my neighbor Sam quit smoking at an Alex Goen Hypnosis, and his wife Sarah lost 25 pounds. So I went. I walked out and never smoked again, and that's after 35 years of smoking. Didn't even believe it at first. Didn't feel like anything really happened, but the desire was completely gone. I went back for a weight loss hypnosis, and I went with my wife, Emily, and I lost 33 pounds. Emily, who lost 31 pounds, brought her friend Mary to the weight loss program, and she lost 23. It just completely changed the way that we eat. Thank you, Alex Goen.
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0: share of second place in the conference, and Luther's got a senior running back who's averaging almost 200 yards a game and has 18 touchdowns. The Blue Golds are going to have their hands full. 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
1: Tonight stays partly cloudy as lows settle into the upper 40s. Tomorrow brings variable cloudiness and highs in the mid-60s. Then, mostly cloudy skies tomorrow night with lows once again in the upper 40s. Thursday, rain moves in, around a quarter inch expected, and highs hold in the upper 50s. Friday, we'll see a few clouds, highs near 54, overnight lows in the mid-30s, and gusty northwest winds at 25.

Hi, it's Sarah with you. Well, this is good news for my husband and I. He loves sharing the bed with a dog. If your dog shares your bed, you can stop blaming them for your lack of sleep. It's not them. A recent study tracked dog owners and their pets for 4 weeks and found that co-sleeping had little to no effect on how long or how well either one slept. In fact, researchers discovered it was often the human's movements that disturbed the dog rather than the other way around. Participants also reported feeling safer with their dogs nearby, and sleep experts say pets can help reinforce a consistent bedtime routine. So while your pup may still steal the covers, they probably aren't ruining your sleep, except for every once in a while when they wake up and need to go out in the middle of the night or are thrown up on your rug, like happens at my house.

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Hey, it's Sarah with you. Well, this one's for all the Broadway music lovers. Nobody puts Baby in a corner, and soon, nobody will keep Dirty Dancing off of Broadway. Dirty Dancing, the musical based on the beloved 1987 film, is headed to New York for its first ever Broadway engagement. The production will open at the Lena Horne Theater on February 12th next year as part of the movie's 40th anniversary celebration. The bill features fan favorite songs from the film, including Hungry Eyes and I've Had the Time of My Life, and will be directed by Lonnie Price, who appeared in the original movie. The limited Broadway run continues through September of next year before resuming its North American tour. I would love to see that. That was one of my favorite movies back in high school.

0: Hey, it's Sarah with you. 40 years after its debut, The Babysitter's Club is still winning over new readers. Author Anne M. Martin's beloved book series first launched in 1986 and has since inspired movies, television series, graphic novels, and now an upcoming stage production. Martin says the stories continue to resonate because they focus on timeless experiences like friendship, family, school, and growing up. I remember reading those back in the day. Today, the books are connecting a new generation of readers, with many mothers now sharing the same characters they loved as kids with their own daughters. 4 decades later, the girls of the Babysitter's Club are proving that some stories never go out of style. I remember really wanting to be in the Babysitter's Club when I was in Babysitter's Club when I was in...
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3: Tonight stays partly cloudy as lows settle into the upper 40s. Tomorrow brings variable cloudiness and highs in the mid-60s. Then, mostly cloudy skies tomorrow night with lows once again in the upper 40s. Thursday, rain moves in, around a quarter inch expected, and highs hold in the upper 50s. Friday, we'll see a few clouds, highs near 54, overnight lows in the mid-30s, and gusty northwest winds at 25.

Hey, it's Sarah with you. Well, it was a warm weekend and a hot start to the week. My kids wore sweatpants for some reason, even though I told them it was going to be 80 degrees. And of course, it was like 8,000 degrees in my house when I got home on Monday night. Pretty warm. Definitely not soup season at the beginning of this week for sure. But I think we're going to get a cool down towards the end of the week and into the weekend. But still pretty nice temperatures. But I think I'm ready for a little bit of cool down. I am sick of all the bugs that are, you know, coming alive and then dying in my house. I guess I'd rather have them dead than alive, but my vacuum's getting a workout this week.

Hey, it's Sarah with you. Jonathan, the world's oldest known land animal, the giant tortoise, is believed to have hatched in 1832, recently turned 194 years old, and was named one of Guinness World Records icons for 2026. That means he's lived through the eras of Charles Darwin, Emily Dickinson, and Queen Victoria. Now, scientists have sequenced Jonathan's genome for the first time, hoping to unlock clues about healthy aging and longevity. Researchers say studying animals that live

exceptionally long lives could help improve our understanding of how humans can age more successfully. As one scientist put it, working with Jonathan feels less like studying a subject and more like collaborating with a living piece of history. And that is for sure. Those tortoises, they live forever.

0: Hey, it's Sarah with you. After hunting for diamonds for over a decade, Jack Purden can officially declare 2026 as his luckiest year. While doing a routine gem search at Arkansas Crater of Diamond State Park, the 35-year-old found the discovery of a lifetime, a 6.03-carat yellow diamond. And the serendipitous moment was caught during a live stream. He said, "I was about 8 feet away, and for some reason I turned back and saw it glowing from the center of the pile." Crater of the Diamond State Park has a 37-acre search area. It's the only public diamond site in the U.S. where visitors can keep whatever gems they dig up. The gumdrop-sized stone, which Purden dubbed the American Dream Diamond, has a golden hue and was ranked at the time as the fourth largest yellow diamond and 22nd largest diamond of any color registered since the area became a state park in 1972. And its value, roughly $250,000. So would you sell it or would you keep it?
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3: Tonight stays partly cloudy as lows settle into the upper 40s. Tomorrow brings variable cloudiness and highs in the mid-60s. Then, mostly cloudy skies tomorrow night with lows once again in the upper 40s. Thursday, rain moves in, around a quarter inch expected, and highs hold in the upper 50s. Friday, we'll see a few clouds, highs near 54, overnight lows in the mid 30s, and gusty northwest winds at 25.

Hey, it's Sarah with you on this Tuesday. Hope you're having a great start to the week. A little warm out there, but for those of you who love summer, it's probably perfect before we get some cooler temperatures. I am ready for the cooler temperatures. I don't really want to be wearing shorts in October. I want to wear my fall clothes. I want to switch to my sweaters, but I am getting a pedicure on Friday, so maybe a couple more days of sandal weather will be okay.

0: Lose weight, stop smoking with Alex Goen Hypnosis.
1: Hi, this is Neil Day. So my neighbor Sam quit smoking at an Alex Goen Hypnosis, and his wife Sarah lost 25 pounds. So I went. I walked out and never smoked again, and that's after 35 years of smoking. Didn't even believe it at first. Didn't feel like anything really happened, but the desire was completely gone. I went back for a weight loss hypnosis, and I went with my wife Emily, and I lost 33 pounds. Emily, who lost 31 pounds, brought her friend Mary to the weight loss program, and she lost 23. 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Thank you, Alex Goen.
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2: Tonight, we'll see variable cloudiness with lows in the upper 40s. Clouds and sun take turns through the day today, and highs reach the low 60s. Mostly cloudy again tonight, lows once more in the upper 40s. Tomorrow turns to steady rain, about a quarter inch possible, with highs in the upper 50s. Friday brings some clouds and highs near 54, overnight lows in the mid 30s, and gusty northwest winds at 25.

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0: Lose weight, stop smoking with Alex Goen Hypnosis.
1: Hi, this is Neil Day. So my neighbor Sam quit smoking at an Alex Goen Hypnosis, and his wife Sarah lost 25 pounds. So I went. I walked out and never smoked again, and that's after 35 years of smoking. Didn't even believe it at first. Didn't feel like anything really happened, but the desire was completely gone. I went back for a weight loss hypnosis, and I went with my wife Emily, and I lost 33 pounds. Emily, who lost 31 pounds, brought her friend Mary to the weight loss program, and she lost 23. It just completely changed the way that we eat. Thank you, Alex Goen.
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2: Tonight, we'll see variable cloudiness with lows in the upper 40s. Clouds and sun take turns through the day today, and highs reach the low 60s. Mostly cloudy again tonight, lows once more in the upper 40s. Tomorrow turns to steady rain, about a quarter inch possible, with highs in the upper 50s. Friday brings some clouds and highs near 54, overnight lows in the mid 30s, and gusty northwest winds at 25.

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0: Lose weight, stop smoking with Alex Goen Hypnosis.
1: Hi, this is Neil Day. So my neighbor Sam quit smoking at an Alex Goen Hypnosis, and his wife Sarah lost 25 pounds. So I went. I walked out and never smoked again, and that's after 35 years of smoking. Didn't even believe it at first. Didn't feel like anything really happened, but the desire was completely gone. I went back for a weight loss hypnosis, and I went with my wife Emily, and I lost 33 pounds. Emily, who lost 31 pounds, brought her friend Mary to the weight loss program, and she lost 23. It just completely changed the way that we eat. Thank you, Alex Goen.
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2: Tonight we'll see variable cloudiness with lows in the upper 40s. Clouds and sun take turns through the day today, and highs reach the low 60s. Mostly cloudy again tonight, lows once more in the upper 40s. Tomorrow turns to steady rain, about a quarter inch possible, with highs in the upper 50s. Friday brings some clouds and highs near 54, overnight lows in the mid 30s, and gusty northwest winds at 25.

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1: Hi, this is Neil J. So my neighbor Sam quit smoking at an Alex Goen Hypnosis, and his wife Sarah lost 25 pounds. So I went. I walked out and never smoked again, and that's after 35 years of smoking. I went back for a weight loss hypnosis, and I went with my wife Emily, and I lost 33 pounds. Emily, who lost 31 pounds, brought her friend Mary, and she lost 23. We feel terrific. Our relationship has never been better.
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2: Tonight, we'll see variable cloudiness with lows in the upper 40s. Clouds and sun take turns through the day today, and highs reach the low 60s. Mostly cloudy again tonight, lows once more in the upper 40s. Tomorrow turns to steady rain, about a quarter inch possible, with highs in the upper 50s. Friday brings some clouds and highs near 54, overnight lows in the mid 30s, and gusty northwest winds at 25.

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1: Hi, this is Neil J. Came through the Alex Gowen Hypnosis to quit smoking. I've smoked 35 years. Well, I walked out, I never smoked again. I couldn't believe it. 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She lost 31 pounds. We both feel terrific.
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2: Tonight we'll see variable cloudiness with lows in the upper 40s. Clouds and sun take turns through the day today, and highs reach the low 60s. Mostly cloudy again tonight, lows once more in the upper 40s. Tomorrow turns to steady rain, about a quarter inch possible, with highs in the upper 50s. Friday brings some clouds and highs near 54, overnight lows in the mid 30s, and gusty northwest winds at 25.

0: Hey, it's Reed and Chelsea with you. Brewers Dodgers move to LA now for games 3, 4, and 5 if necessary. Yeah. You know how I feel about them having 3 home games.
1: Do you think they can do it in 4, Reed?
0: I think they can. I don't think they will just because the Dodgers are a highly paid team. Yeah, yeah. I mean, they're a highly paid outfit.
1: I know, but the showing on Monday night was like, maybe they could do it because that was just something.
0: Yeah. The comeback was special. It was quite remarkable. So, the question is Dave Roberts, the manager for the Dodgers, maybe going to not play Shohei Ohtani? He's that great pitcher hitter.
1: Yeah.
0: But he's dealing with injuries.

0: 1-for-7 with 3 strikeouts against Milwaukee. He's 3-for-20 this postseason. Your dad and I, along with my dad, went to game 2.
1: Yep.
0: And your dad's like, he just does not look right. Your dad's a baseball man.
1: Yeah.
0: And I said, everything looks just like painful. Like, he doesn't grimace, but everything just feels like it's just effort to do things. And he was a guy who made it look so effortless.
1: Mm-hmm.
0: So we'll see. Brewers Dodgers tonight at 7 o'clock Central. Very pleased. Given the 9 o'clock
1: good.
0: First pitches they were doing with that crazy Padres series.
1: Yeah.
0: Fewer teams, fewer games. So, but that's 5 o'clock out in LA. But I'm not going to feel bad for him because we had a 4 o'clock game in Wisconsin.
1: Right.
0: So I'm not going to feel bad for them.

0: Rating Chelsea with you. All right, if you are eating, put the spoon down for just a moment or the fork. Chelsea, I'm going to tell you a story that's going to give you the heebie-jeebies. So I got my hair cut yesterday. Your cousin cuts our hair. She's fantastic.
1: Yep.
0: She's telling me a story.
1: Mm-hmm.
0: So she has a son, and our son, you know, they like bugs and worms.
1: Snakes
0: and frogs and everything.
1: Yep.
0: But she was telling me the story about her husband who saw a big spider.
1: Okay.
0: In wherever, the garage or whatever it was.
1: Okay.
0: And so he stepped on it to kill it.
1: Yep.
0: And a bunch of hundreds of little spiders poured out of this apparently pregnant spider and went everywhere.
1: You're kidding me.
0: He didn't know what to do.
1: Yeah.
0: So he started stepping on as many as he could.
1: Right.
0: And they were like little ant-sized spiders just everywhere.
1: Wow.
0: And I told her, I've never heard of that.
1: I've never heard of that.
0: I don't actually kill spiders because I don't mind spiders.
1: Yeah.
0: But Chelsea, that would be like out of a horror movie for you.
1: It really would.
0: And our daughter.
1: Yes.
0: If you stepped on a spider and a bunch of hundreds of little spiders poured out of it.
1: Yeah, that would be, I feel like I'm going to throw up.
0: Yeah, I've never heard of that before. So if next time you step on a spider, be cautious. The juicier they are.
1: Can tarantulas live in Wisconsin?
0: I don't think so. That is the one spider and the other crazy poisonous ones. But spiders around here, Daddy Longleg, you know, I've seen him in the shower, not at our house as a kid. And I just watch him do their thing.
1: Mm-hmm.

0: Hey, it's Reed and Chelsea. Chelsea, some sad news here on Pope Leo.
1: He has lung cancer,
0: but he had surgery.
1: Okay.
0: Went well, but it is confirmed, yes, cancerous. So surgery yesterday at Rome's hospital. They have a special spot just for the Pope in the hospital where they stay and all of that. So doctors removed the lower lobe of his right lung. So he actually had part of his lung taken out. The Vatican says the surgery went well. No complications, no chemotherapy. Other treatment is being discussed for now.
1: Mm-hmm.
0: Oncologists call his prognosis excellent because it was caught early.
1: Early, okay.
0: So any audiences that he was going to have are canceled through about a week, and it's unclear whether his November 6th through the 17th South America trip will happen.
1: Okay.
0: But hopefully he continues to do well. And I just am amazed there is an American Pope, especially from Chicago, just so close to us. But yeah, glad they caught it early, and signs are pointing to, all signs point to a good prognosis.
1: Okay.
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8: We'll see some sunshine at times today, with temperatures reaching the low 60s. Clouds increase tonight as we dip to lows near 49. Tomorrow brings rain, around a quarter inch of accumulation, and highs in the mid-50s. The rain keeps coming tomorrow night, another quarter inch or so, while lows settle in the mid-40s and northwest winds blow around 25.

0: That's Chelsea. I'm Reed. Chelsea, this comedian Shane Gillis.
1: Who, yeah, to be totally candid with you, I have not watched this.
0: He did the ESPYs a year or two ago, and he's one of those, I mean, he'll go right at you as a comedian.
1: Yeah.
0: He'll say the thing that's uncomfortable, which some comedians argue is what comedy is meant to do. It's meant to make you think, meant to make you be uncomfortable.
1: Right.
0: But he had an SNL monologue this past Saturday night that got a lot of attention.
1: Right. I haven't watched it.
0: He used a crude term for women in tight workout shorts, called the shorts artificial bait. And he got a lot of flack for this, which Shane Gillis gets flack. It's what he does. And so women on TikTok are answering with videos of themselves showing it's not artificial bait and these different things. Critics are pointing to the timing of things going on in the world. And he apologized only for an accidental swear word in the sketch, which I'm sure live
1: I did hear about that, yeah.
0: NBC, they weren't thrilled with that. But I just, the thing about Shane Gillis that I find interesting is he keeps getting booked. And right. I'm not saying he shouldn't. But I'm just saying it's like people are surprised at the ESPYs when he offends. This is what he does. You book him on SNL and he offends. This is what he's trying to offend people.
1: Mm-hmm.
0: And that's part of his comedic shtick.
1: Yeah. So I really don't have a comment because I didn't watch it.
0: Well, if you want to go watch it at some point, you can let us know what you think. But I don't want to see you get offended either. I'm sure he's a nice enough guy.
1: Yeah.

0: just soaking it all up.
1: Yes.
0: We were watching some of the TV post game with Jeter and Ortiz and the crew. And so we were in the restroom, and a guy's there just happy as a clam. He's like, man, was that great or what?
1: In the bathroom?
0: Yep. Oh. Washing your hands and your face because it was sweaty and hot and humid. And you know, someone
1: was it hot?
0: Yeah, it was hot. Like I said, seventh inning, it'll get nice. No, it didn't.
1: Really?
0: But it was just body heat from everybody. And it was just humid.
1: So it was a little sweaty.
0: It was gritty. It was good. It was good. Okay. Not what you expect in the middle of October.
1: October, yeah.
0: But the guy next to him gives him the obligatory, yeah, man, that was awesome. He's like, I traveled 4,000 miles for this. And I was like, you what? He's like, I'm from Hawaii.
1: You're kidding me.
0: And there was a group of him and some other people that had a sign. And I think they were a part of this, like, Hawaii travel party. Big Brewers fans.
1: What?
0: Now, I felt bad. I didn't feel bad. I don't feel bad for Dodgers fans.
1: Okay.
0: But it did strike me, the people who I could tell came from California.
1: Yeah.
0: And that's part of the game, you know? Like, you come and you may not win, but 4,000 miles from Hawaii.
1: That's wild. That's super cool, though.
0: I have to think he went to game one as well. That'd be a long trip for one game. But we'll, I mean, you got Brewers fans all over the world.
1: Love it.

0: Hey, it's Reed and Chelsea. Reed, let's talk about Arthur. Arthur just turned 30. If you can believe it, Arthur first aired on PBS October 7th, 1996, with the first episode being Arthur's Eyes. Arthur is obviously an aardvark. Is that how you say it, Reed?
1: That is. I loved Arthur as a kid. I didn't know I was older than him.
0: Yeah.
1: I did not know that. He doesn't look a day over seven. But anyway.
0: Well, he's an eight-year-old aardvark.
1: Oh, is he eight?
0: Yes.
1: Look at me.
0: I'm impressed by that, Reed. The show ran for 25 seasons, 253 episodes. The finale, titled All Grown Up, aired February of 2022. But you can still see reruns and stuff on PBS.
1: Wait, All Grown Up? I mean, did he grow up?
0: That would be, I don't know.
1: Do I want to see that?
0: No.
1: That's one of those things as a kid.
0: No.
1: It's like when that Blue's Clues guy came back. Google that if you don't know.
0: No.
1: Well, it's like Steve left and then he came back and...
0: Oh. Brielle likes the Arthur books.
1: We have an Arthur book she loves, and it's funny because it will progress in time with the technology.
0: Right.
1: But this book was when they had like the big computers and the keyboard, and he was playing like this squid game that you plug in and this landline phones. And
0: so funny.
1: But yeah, that's a good show. A lot of good stuff.
0: A lot of good life lessons in Arthur.
1: You feel safe with your kids watching Arthur.
0: See?
1: Unlike some of this YouTube garbage that is out there. It's YouTube Kids and this is what now?
0: Yeah. And I believe Abby's sister, Emma, mm-hmm. She only lets them watch like Little Bear and Arthur and that stuff. And
1: it's nice to know you know what they're watching.
0: And it's, you know what they're watching. You know it's like good
1: life
0: lessons.
1: Maybe they're going to learn something too.
0: I know.
1: Some of this, I'm like, again, I've said it before, Grant's watching them just throw pillows downstairs. I'm like, what are we learning here?
0: Nothing.
1: What is this? And why is this entertaining to you? It's like, I just got to see if the pink one hits the
0: No.
1: It will. It's a pillow. It's gravity.
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We'll see some sunshine at times today, with temperatures reaching the low 60s. Clouds increase tonight as we dip to lows near 49. Tomorrow brings rain, around a quarter inch of accumulation, and highs in the mid-50s. The rain keeps coming tomorrow night, another quarter inch or so, while lows settle in the mid-40s and northwest winds blow around 25.

0: Brayden, Chelsea, along with you. Chelsea and I don't drink a lot of caffeine, but we save it for when we need it. And I argue that if you do that, it hits you a little harder than if you have it every day because your body gets used to it.
1: Yep.
0: Not that a cup of coffee every morning, and that's not good. But yesterday, Chelsea was dragging just a little bit in the afternoon.
1: Oh, my gosh.
0: And so
1: I think I had a hard time sleeping Monday night because I was jazzed about the Brewers.
0: Yeah. Your dad.
1: Everybody's jazzed. It's emotional. It's just like, whoa.
0: Your dad was there. We went with him, my dad, your dad, me, the three of us. And it was just like, I don't know how many times we said walking out, the Brewers are up 2-0 in the NLCS.
1: I know.
0: I mean, that is, and it's against the Dodgers of all teams.
1: Right, right. It's a good feeling.
0: I mean, the Dodgers have spent so much money that they are thinking about changing the rules.
1: Right.
0: Just because of them.
1: I know.
0: I mean, it's craziness.
1: Wild.
0: And if you happen afterwards to watch any of that Cleveland game Monday night with Tampa, I mean, it was crazy finish too.
1: Was that too?
0: Yeah. So I don't expect Chelsea to watch the ALCS. That would be a big ask. But we got our kind of break last night.
1: We needed it.
0: And now it's right back into the fire here tonight. Don't be disappointed, Brewer fans, if the Brewers lose tonight. I mean, I would think the Dodgers will play with their hair on fire tonight.
1: Right, right.
0: Like, this is, you go down 3-0, it's pretty much over. So I hope the Brewers can match that.
1: Right.
0: It'll be a crazy Dodger crowd. I've never been to Dodger Stadium, but I hear it is insane.
1: Okay.
0: Really, LA has become, it's the Lakers have struggled, so it's really, it's about the Dodgers way more than the NFL.
1: It is.
0: It's a Dodger town.
1: I wonder why that is, they're with winning. The Rams being there.
0: Yeah, they're winning. It's just the Rams left and came back.
1: Sure.
0: So it's a lot of Dodger focus.
1: Yeah.

0: Hey, it's Reed and Chelsea Magnum. Reed, this story caught my attention because I thought, I can't even probably do a minute of a plank. So we have a grandma who's 61, and she set a record for holding the longest plank, like the workout plank. 5 hours, Reed. You have Donna Jean. She's a retired teacher, has 12 grandchildren. She held a plank for 5 hours. Which is wild. She beat her record before, which was 4 hours, 30 minutes, and 11 seconds.
1: Is
0: so
1: this
0: she
1: for the
0: beat
1: age
0: her own
1: group?
0: Thing.
1: Maybe it's for the age group? Because okay. Haven't people done like 20-hour planks or something?
0: Okay.
1: Which, how boring would that be? You're going to watch something for...
0: I can't. Yeah.
1: I don't want to take anything away from the plank.
0: She trained for 6 months, planking 4 to 5 hours a day. Like... What?
1: Oh, just not in rapid succession. It's like an hour here, an hour there, probably.
0: I don't know.
1: I feel like...
0: You would have to, before you go, do a rapid succession one, right? I feel.
1: I think, and I'm not taking anything away from the plank, but I think it's kind of one of those things that once your body can do it, like it's hard to do a minute, but once you can do a minute, you probably could do five.
0: Yeah.
1: And once you can do five, you probably do 10.
0: Yeah.
1: But it's still crazy.
0: No, I'm not up for this.
1: Chelsea,
0: sorry.
1: I will start training with you on planks, and we'll do 30 seconds.
0: I've done planks.
1: Oh, I'll join you.
0: And 45 seconds is, it's tough to make it there.
1: You, Grant, and I
0: no.
1: should do planks together.
0: Okay.
2: 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The British Medical Journal says most gain every pound back 4 times faster. 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The Journal of the American Medical Association found adding behavior therapy to GLP-1s nearly tripled the results. Tripled. And Goan Hypnosis is behavior therapy concentrated, a sequence patented in 2002 for rewiring the subconscious, engineered to kill cravings, food, or cigarettes, leave you full on half the food, take off 10, 20, 30 pounds or more, with no willpower. 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

0: A Lafarge man died Monday after a motorcycle crash just northeast of Westby Saturday. Police say 68-year-old Stephen Peterson hit a deer on County Highway P. He was originally med-flighted to a La Crosse hospital. Two police investigators and a police lieutenant testified yesterday on the second day of a scheduled 7-day trial for the Winona man charged with killing a Holman man in a subdivision east of Viking Elementary School and Deerwood Park in June of last year. 39-year-old Jacob Claver is charged in the death of 37-year-old Josh Pigney. A Trempealeau County man arrested after allegedly trying to steal 3 handguns, ammunition, 2 knives, and a dummy grenade from a Blair gun store in September of last year is scheduled to take a plea and be sentenced today. Police say 21-year-old Christian Dahl was seen exiting a window and fleeing on foot after an employee entering the store to begin his workday heard glass breaking in a back hallway. A new paved, shared-use trail connecting Goose Island Park and Campground to La Crosse's south side near Southern Bluffs Elementary School will open tomorrow. The county paid for $100,000 of the $356,000 project. A tour of Toma by housing developers and builders took place late last month. City Development Director Charlie Handy talks about what the developers and builders told them the city needs to do to make developing and building more housing easier for them.
1: They talked a little bit about the hurdles, especially the cost of construction right now with materials costs and a little bit of the uncertainty with tariffs and things like that, high price of diesel, which are nothing that we can do anything about and everybody's dealing with. But they liked what we said about the council and being moderately aggressive in promoting development.
0: Handy says a state change earlier this month allows cities to use TIF districts to develop single-family homes in addition to industrial development, and Toma will do that. And now you're up to date. Craig Otto, Magnum Media News.

0: There's Chelsea. I'm Reed. Brewers Dodgers at 7 o'clock tonight. Just reading the story, Chels, on the Miz from Yahoo Sports.
1: Okay.
0: And he was on Fox Sports, and Jacob Mizorowski said Pat Murphy calms him down before starts.
1: Yeah.
0: And he said, quote,
1: humbles
0: me a little bit, kind of insults me. And he said Murphy gives the team a college vibe and is always in the player's corner.
1: Okay.
0: But I think for him, it's just interesting to be at this level. And, you know, he's a handshake, a little trash talk.
1: Yeah.
0: So, yeah, humbles him a little bit, insults him a little bit. I think Murph doesn't want him to get, you know, too big of an ego.
1: Mm-hmm.

0: Pat Murphy is just, if you were going to cast somebody to be a manager of a baseball team in a movie.
1: It's really him, isn't it?
0: He would be the guy.
1: Yeah.
0: I mean, he would be the guy. So I think he's just absolutely outstanding. 7 o'clock tonight for game three. Brewers need to win 2 out of the next 5 games to go to the World Series.
1: Yeah.
0: When you put it in that context, feels really good. But the Dodgers are, I like how Murph says they're one of the, you know, greatest teams ever assembled. And it's his way of saying they spent a crazy amount of money to do this.
1: Right.
0: So here we are.
1: Yep.

0: Reed and Chelsea with you. I was in New York not long ago, Chelsea. Police are looking for three men seen going into a manhole in Manhattan's Hamilton Heights neighborhood early Sunday.
1: What?
0: Five people climbed out of a manhole on the Upper East Side on October 9th, drove off in an SUV, left their tools behind. So what are they doing? Police believe they are scavengers looking for valuables washed in the sewers, and they are not a threat. Two people were arrested last month after a sighting near a hotel. I think it's illegal to go into the sewers.
1: Right, right. You can't just have people doing that.
0: And again, I can't imagine wanting to go into the sewers.
1: Why would you want to do that?
0: Being in New York City, you do not have to go in the sewers sometimes to smell the sewers.
1: There you go.
0: But to actually, I mean, just on the off chance, you're going to find something.
1: No.
0: Boys marveled at the people on the beach that look very crispy and they've got those metal detectors. And I don't know what they're hoping to find.
1: Oh,
0: a quarter?
1: Yes.
0: You know, what are they hoping to find?
1: Probably a quarter.
0: Buried treasure. I mean, I I'm not making fun of them. I've just always thought that's interesting. But there are worse hobbies. But mm-hmm. That's on a sandy beach. You got the ocean there. You're doing that same sort of thing.
1: Right.
0: In the sewers of New York City.
1: Yeesh.
0: But it's maybe not legal, but it's an honest way to make money in some ways, I guess. You know, there's less honest ways you could do it.
1: I don't know about that.

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0: Hey, it's Reed and Chelsea. Reed, what if you only had time for one workout a week instead of every other day or maybe every day? So you have University of Hong Kong. The researchers looked at a group that of adults that had extra belly fat specifically. So one group did a 75-minute interval workout each week. Just one workout, but it was 75 minutes.
1: And it was interval.
0: I know.
1: Which, do you want to explain what that is?
0: Mm-hmm. I do interval workouts.
1: Yeah, so go ahead.
0: Well, Reed's impressed with my interval workouts.
1: Well, let's hear you say what it is.
0: So you do an exercise for 45 seconds.
1: Hard.
0: 15 off. 45, 15.
1: So your heart rate's going up and down, up and down.
0: So the other did three 25-minute sessions. After

0: For months, they looked at the percent of body fat. The once a week group lost around 2.6% body fat. The three times a week group, 3.5%. So yes, it was up a percentage, but
1: not a huge difference.
0: You would think that for working out three times more, well, it's not necessarily minutes, but
1: it's the same
0: more,
1: minutes, right?
0: Right.
1: 25 times 375, but yes. It's just, I caution people against doing the once a week hard thing though, because if you miss it, you're gonna miss 2 weeks.
0: Right.
1: And then if you miss, you're gonna go three and you go, you know, next month.
0: Right, right.
1: I would rather encourage people do a little bit. I just had this conversation with a good friend of ours and he said, he's got a couple kids. He's like, what do you do? I said, man, just if you can get 15 minutes in, take it. Don't wait till you have a 2 hour window. Yeah. You'll never have it.
0: Working out as parents is.
1: Yeah. As a dad, full-time job. Gosh. I say you're never going to have 2 hours.
0: No.
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8: We'll see some sunshine at times today, with temperatures reaching the low 60s. Clouds increase tonight as we dip to lows near 49. Tomorrow brings rain, around a quarter inch of accumulation, and highs in the mid-50s. The rain keeps coming tomorrow night, another quarter inch or so, while lows settle in the mid-40s and northwest winds blow around 25.

0: Reed and Chelsea with you. Anybody going to be at American Family Field for the watch party for Game 3 tonight?
1: Yeah. It's so kind of cool.
0: It is cool. 7 o'clock Central, which is such a nice time. I will say that the 4 o'clock time was weird on Monday, but it was a 3.5 hour game. And it was nice not walking out of the stadium at midnight.
1: Mm-hmm.
0: That was nice.
1: Yeah.
0: So the Brewers watch party is free reserve seat tickets are sold out.
1: Oh, wow.
0: Which is a weird way of saying it, but they were free. And
1: okay.
0: They're
1: okay.
0: gone.
1: Okay.
0: But yeah, they've got the location's going to be on the plaza outside American Family Field. So not inside the stadium. But you do have to have a ticket. They offer 3,000 tickets, limited to 5 per person, parking totally free. Very nice. I would imagine they'll have some nice shots during the game if you watch it on TV of the crowd. Bring a lawn chair or blanket if you were going to do it. Clothing suitable for an outdoor evening.
1: Oh.
0: Which these days in October in Wisconsin, we don't know.
1: Okay, I'm going to just play this for a second. Hey, Billy, you want to go to the watch party with me tonight? It's at the ballpark. Oh, yeah, yeah. Billy shows up in shorts and a t-shirt. He thinks he's being let inside. Not going to happen.
0: Yeah, I mean, I it could be canceled if there's rain or severe weather, but I think this is nice, but I you know how I am with this? I was at the ballpark Monday. I'm going to watch this.
1: Peopled out.
0: I want this in silence.
1: I was
0: watch
1: actually
0: with the radio.
1: Planning on talking to you tonight about a few calendar items.
0: Oh,
1: thing.
0: We'll be watching the game and you'll go.
1: Parent-teacher conferences.
0: So in a couple of weeks, you got that pumpkin patch field trip with I'm like, right now we're talking about this?
1: Yeah.
0: Well, it's coming up next week. I'm like.
1: Mom's brain never stops.
0: But you just think because we're together, we're going to, you know, and there's. No, we're watching the game. That's very. Mm-hmm. That's taking focus.
1: Mm-hmm.
0: Chelsea doing a little scrolling, a little watching, a little bit of, you know, calendar
1: dying,
0: a little snacking, maybe a little basket of laundry. I'm like, you just sit and watch.
1: But the laundry has to get done.
0: It's long games.
1: Yeah.
0: Even
1: it
0: with
1: is.
0: The pitch clock.
1: In the commercials, it's just woof.
0: It's long. It's long.

0: Hey, it's Reed and Chelsea with you. Brewers Dodgers move to LA now for games 3, 4, and 5 if necessary. Yeah. You know how I feel about them having 3 home games.
1: Do you think they can do it in 4, Reed?
0: I think they can. I don't think they will just because the Dodgers are a highly paid team. Yeah, yeah. I mean, they're a highly paid outfit.
1: I know, but the showing on Monday night was like, maybe they could do it because that was just something.
0: Yeah. The comeback was special. It was quite remarkable. So the question is Dave Roberts, the manager for the Dodgers, maybe going to not play Shohei Ohtani? He's that great pitcher hitter.
1: Yeah.
0: But he's dealing with injuries. 1-for-7 with 3 strikeouts against Milwaukee. He's 3-for-20 this postseason. Your dad and I, along with my dad, went to game 2.
1: Yep.
0: And your dad's like, he just does not look right. Your dad's
1: really?
0: A baseball man.
1: Yeah.
0: And I said, everything looks just like painful. Like he doesn't grimace, but everything just feels like it's just effort to do things. And he was a guy who made it look so effortless.
1: Mm-hmm.
0: So we'll see. Brewers Dodgers tonight at 7:00 Central. Very pleased. Given the 9:00 first pitches they were doing with that crazy Padres series.
1: Yeah.
0: Fewer teams, fewer games. So, but that's 5:00 out in LA. But I'm not going to feel bad for him because we had a 4:00 game. In Wisconsin.
1: Right.
0: So I'm not going to feel bad for them.
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4: A Lafarge man died Monday after a motorcycle crash just northeast of Westby Saturday. Police say 68-year-old Stephen Peterson hit a deer on County Highway P. He was originally med-flighted to a La Crosse hospital. Two police investigators and a police lieutenant testified yesterday on the second day of a scheduled 7-day trial for the Winona man charged with killing a Holman man in a subdivision east of Viking Elementary School and Deerwood Park in June of last year. 39-year-old Jacob Claver is charged in the death of 37-year-old Josh Pigney. A Trempealeau County man arrested after allegedly trying to steal 3 handguns, ammunition, 2 knives, and a dummy grenade from a Blair gun store in September of last year, is scheduled to take a plea and be sentenced today. Police say 21-year-old Christian Dahl was seen exiting a window and fleeing on foot after an employee entering the store to begin his workday heard glass breaking in a back hallway. A new paved shared-use trail connecting Goose Island Park and Campground to La Crosse's south side near Southern Bluffs Elementary School will open tomorrow. The county paid for $100,000 of the $356,000 project. A tour of Toma by housing developers and builders took place late last month. City Development Director Charlie Handy talks about what the developers and builders told them the city needs to do to make developing and building more housing easier for them.
5: They talked a little bit about the hurdles, especially the cost of construction right now with materials costs and a little bit of the uncertainty with tariffs and things like that, high price of diesel, which are nothing that we can do anything about and everybody's dealing with. But

0: they really, they liked what we said about the council and being moderately aggressive in promoting development.
1: Handy says a state change earlier this month allows cities to use TIF districts to develop single-family homes in addition to industrial development, and Toma will do that. And now you're up to date. Craig Otto, Magnum Media News.

0: Braden Chelsea with you. All right, if you are eating, put the spoon down for just a moment or the fork. Chelsea, I'm going to tell you a story that's going to give you the heebie-jeebies. So I got my hair cut yesterday. Your cousin cuts our hair. She's fantastic.
1: Yep.
0: She's telling me a story.
1: Mm-hmm.
0: So she has a son, and our son, you know, they like bugs and worms
1: and frogs
0: and everything.
1: Yep.
0: But she was telling me the story about her husband who saw a big spider.
1: Okay.
0: In wherever, the garage or whatever it was.
1: Okay.
0: And so he stepped on it to kill it.
1: Yep.
0: And a bunch of hundreds of little spiders poured out of this apparently pregnant spider and went everywhere.
1: You're kidding me.
0: He didn't know what to do.
1: Yeah.
0: So he started stepping on as many as he could.
1: Right.
0: And they were like little ant-sized spiders just everywhere.
1: Wow.
0: And I told her, I've never heard of that.
1: I've never heard of that.
0: I don't actually kill spiders because I don't mind spiders.
1: Yeah.
0: But Chelsea, that would be like out of a horror movie for you.
1: It really would.
0: And our daughter.
1: Yes.
0: If you stepped on a spider and a bunch of hundreds of little spiders poured out of it.
1: Yeah, that would be, I feel like I'm going to throw up.
0: Yeah, I've never heard of that before. So if next time you step on a spider, be cautious. The juicier they are.
1: Can tarantulas live in Wisconsin?
0: I don't think so. That is the one spider and the other crazy poisonous ones. But spiders around here, daddy long leg. You know, I've seen him in the shower, not at our house, as a kid. And I just watch him do their thing.
1: Mm-hmm.

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0: Hey, it's Reed and Chelsea. Chelsea, some sad news here on Pope Leo.
1: He has lung cancer,
0: but he had surgery.
1: Okay.
0: Went well, but it is confirmed, yes, cancerous. So surgery yesterday at Rome's hospital. They have a special spot just for the Pope in the hospital where they stay and all of that. So doctors removed the lower lobe of his right lung. So he actually had part of his lung taken out. The Vatican says the surgery went well. No complications, no chemotherapy. Other treatment is being discussed for now.
1: Mm-hmm.
0: Oncologists call his prognosis excellent because it was caught early.
1: Early, okay.
0: So any audiences that he was going to have are canceled through about a week. And it's unclear whether his November 6th through the 17th South America trip will happen.
1: Okay.
0: But hopefully he continues to do well. And I just am amazed there is an American Pope, especially from Chicago, just so close to us. But yeah, glad they caught it early, and signs are pointing to, all signs point to a good prognosis.
1: Okay.
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6: We'll see some sunshine at times today, with temperatures reaching the low 60s. Clouds increase tonight as we dip to lows near 49. Tomorrow brings rain, around a quarter inch of accumulation, and highs in the mid-50s. The rain keeps coming tomorrow night, another quarter inch or so, while lows settle in the mid-40s and northwest winds blow around 25.

0: That's Chelsea. I'm Reed. Chelsea, this comedian Shane Gillis.
1: Who, yeah, to be totally candid with you, I have not watched this.
0: He did the ESPYs a year or two ago, and he's one of those, I mean, he'll go right at you as a comedian.
1: Yeah.
0: He'll say the thing that's uncomfortable, which some comedians argue is what comedy is meant to do. It's meant to make you think, meant to make you be uncomfortable.
1: Right.
0: But he had an SNL monologue this past Saturday night that got a lot of attention.
1: Right. I haven't watched it.
0: He used a crude term for women in tight workout shorts, called the shorts artificial bait. And he got a lot of flack for this, which Shane Gillis gets flack. It's what he does. And so women on TikTok are answering with videos of themselves showing it's not artificial bait and these different things. Critics are pointing to the timing of things going on in the world. And he apologized only for an accidental swear word in the sketch, which I'm sure live
1: I did hear about that. Yeah.
0: NBC, they weren't thrilled with that. But I just, the thing about Shane Gillis that I find interesting is he keeps getting booked. And right. I'm not saying he shouldn't. But I'm just saying it's like people are surprised at the ESPYs when he offends. This is what he does. You book him on SNL and he offends. This is what he's trying to offend people.
1: Mm-hmm.
0: And that's part of his comedic shtick.
1: Yeah. So I really don't have a comment because I didn't watch it.
0: Well, if you want to go watch it at some point, you can let us know what you think. But I don't want to see you get offended either. I'm sure he's a nice enough guy.
1: Yeah.

0: Hey, it's Reed and Chelsea with you. Chelsea, I didn't tell you this, but at the Brewers game on Monday night, there was a guy, we stayed a while because of traffic, and he's just soaking it all up.
1: Yes.
0: We were watching some of the TV post-game with Jeter and Ortiz and the crew. And so we were in the restroom, and a guy's there just happy as a clam. He's like, man, was that great or what?
1: In the bathroom?
0: Yep. Oh. Washing your hands and your face because it was sweaty and hot and humid, and you know, someone...
1: Was it hot?
0: Yeah, it was hot. Like, I said, seventh inning, it'll get nice. No, it didn't.
1: Really?
0: But it was just body heat from everybody. And it was just humid.
1: So it was a little sweaty.
0: It was gritty. It was good. It was good. Okay. Not what you expect in the middle of October.
1: October, yeah.
0: But the guy next to him gives him the obligatory, yeah, man, that was awesome. He's like, I traveled 4,000 miles for this. And I was like, you what? He's like, I'm from Hawaii.
1: You're kidding me.
0: And there was a group of him and some other people that had a sign. And I think they were a part of this, like, Hawaii travel party. Big Brewers fans.
1: What?
0: Now, I felt bad. I didn't feel bad. I don't feel bad for Dodgers fans.
1: Okay.
0: But I it did strike me, the people who I could tell came from California.
1: Yeah.
0: And that's part of the game, you know? Like, you come and you may not win. But 4,000 miles from Hawaii.
1: That's wild. That's super cool, though.
0: I have to think he went to game one as well. That'd be a long trip for one game. But we'll, I mean, you got Brewers fans all over the world.
1: Love it.
2: 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Because Alex Gowan became so certain of his stop smoking sequence, he asked the U.S. Patent Office to examine it. August 13th, 2002, a U.S. patent was issued. Its exact words, a unique, new, and useful process. That's not marketing, that's the federal record. 500,000 people later, engineered to break your connection to cigarettes without cravings, irritability, or weight gain. No patches, no pills, no gum. You walk in a smoker, walk out free. That same sequence is aimed at food, engineered to destroy cravings, late night fridge attacks, emotional eating, leave you full on half the food taken.

0: testified yesterday on the second day of a scheduled 7-day trial for the Winona man charged with killing a Holman man in a subdivision east of Viking Elementary School and Deerwood Park in June of last year. 39-year-old Jacob Claver is charged in the death of 37-year-old Josh Pigney. A Trempealeau County man arrested after allegedly trying to steal 3 handguns, ammunition, 2 knives, and a dummy grenade from a Blair gun store in September of last year is scheduled to take a plea and be sentenced today. Police say 21-year-old Christian Dahl was seen exiting a window and fleeing on foot after an employee entering the store to begin his workday heard glass breaking in a back hallway. A new paved, shared-use trail connecting Goose Island Park and Campground to La Crosse's south side near Southern Bluffs Elementary School will open tomorrow. The county paid for $100,000 of the $356,000 project. A tour of Toma by housing developers and builders took place late last month. City Development Director Charlie Handy talks about what the developers and builders told them the city needs to do to make developing and building more housing easier for them.
1: They talked a little bit about the hurdles, especially the cost of construction right now with materials costs and a little bit of the uncertainty with tariffs and things like that, high price of diesel, which are nothing that we can do anything about and everybody's dealing with. But they liked what we said about the council and being moderately aggressive in promoting development.
0: Handy says a state change earlier this month allows cities to use TIF districts to develop single-family homes in addition to industrial development, and Toma will do that. And now you're up to date. Craig Otto, Magnum Media News.

0: Hey, it's Reed and Chelsea. Reed, let's talk about Arthur. Arthur just turned 30. If you can believe it, Arthur first aired on PBS October 7th, 1996, with the first episode being Arthur's Eyes. Arthur is obviously an aardvark. Is that how you say it, Reed?
1: That is. I loved Arthur as a kid. I didn't know I was older than him.
0: Yeah.
1: I did not know that. He doesn't look a day over seven, but anyway.
0: Well, he's an eight-year-old aardvark.
1: Oh, is he eight?
0: Yes.
1: Look at me.
0: I'm impressed by that, Reed. The show ran for 25 seasons, 253 episodes.

0: The finale, titled All Grown Up, aired February of 2022. But you can still see reruns and stuff on PBS.
1: Wait, All Grown Up? I mean, did he grow up?
0: That would be, I don't know.
1: Do I want to see that?
0: No.
1: That's one of those things as a kid. No. It's like when that Blue's Clues guy came back. Google that if you don't know.
0: No.
1: Well, it's like Steve left and then he came back and...
0: Oh. Brielle likes the Arthur books.
1: We have an Arthur book she loves, and it's funny because it will progress in time with the technology.
0: Right.
1: But this book was when they had like the big computers and keyboard, and he's playing like this squid game that you plug in and this landline phones. And
0: so funny.
1: But yeah, that's a good show. A lot of good stuff.
0: A lot of good life lessons in Arthur. That's,
1: you feel safe with your kids watching Arthur.
0: See?
1: Unlike some of this YouTube garbage that is out there. It's YouTube Kids, and this is what now?
0: Yeah, and I believe Abby's sister, Emma, mm-hmm. she only lets them watch like Little Bear and Arthur and that stuff. And
1: it's nice to know you know what they're watching.
0: And it's, you know what they're watching. You know it's like good
1: life
0: lessons.
1: Maybe they're going to learn something too.
0: I know.
1: Some of this, I'm like, again, I've said it before, Grant's watching them just throw pillows downstairs. I'm like, what are we learning here?
0: Nothing.
1: What is this? And why is this entertaining to you? It's like, I just got to see if the pink one hits the box.
0: No.
1: It will. It's a pillow. It's gravity.

0: Bring Chelsea along with you. Chelsea and I don't drink a lot of caffeine, but we save it for when we need it. And I argue that if you do that, it hits you a little harder than if you have it every day because your body gets used to it.
1: Yep.
0: Not that a cup of coffee every morning, and that's not good. But yesterday, Chelsea was dragging just a little bit in the afternoon.
1: Oh, my gosh.
0: And so
1: I think I had a hard time sleeping Monday night because I was jazzed about the Brewers.
0: Yeah. Your dad.
1: Everybody's jazzed. It's emotional. It's just like, whoa.
0: Your dad was there. We went with him, my dad, your dad, me, the three of us. And it was just like, I don't know how many times we said walking out, the Brewers are up 2-0 in the NLCS.
1: I know.
0: I mean, that is, and it's against the Dodgers of all teams.
1: Right, right. It's a good feeling.
0: I mean, the Dodgers have spent so much money that they are thinking about changing the rules.
1: Right.
0: Just because of them.
1: I know.
0: I mean, it's craziness.
1: Wild.
0: And if you happen afterwards to watch any of that Cleveland game Monday night with Tampa, I mean, it was crazy finish too.
1: Was that too?
0: Yeah. So I don't expect Chelsea to watch the ALCS. That would be a big ask. But we got our kind of break last night.
1: We needed it.
0: And now it's right back into the fire here tonight. Don't be disappointed, Brewer fans, if the Brewers lose tonight. I mean, I would think the Dodgers will play with their hair on fire tonight.
1: Right, right.
0: Like, this is, you go down 3-0, it's pretty much over. So I hope the Brewers can match that.
1: Right.
0: It'll be a crazy Dodger crowd. I've never been to Dodger Stadium, but I hear it is insane.
1: Okay.
0: Really, LA has become, it's the Lakers have struggled, so it's really, it's about the Dodgers way more than the NFL.
1: It is.
0: It's a Dodger town.
1: I wonder why that is. They're winning. The Rams being there.
0: Yeah, they're winning. It's just the Rams left and came back.
1: Sure.
0: So it's a lot of Dodger focus.
1: Yeah.

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0: to read in Chelsea Magnum. Read, this story caught my attention because I thought, I can't even probably do a minute of a plank. So we have a grandma who's 61, and she set a record for holding the longest plank, like the workout plank. 5 hours, Reed. You have Donna Jean. She's a retired teacher, has 12 grandchildren. She held a plank for 5 hours, which is wild. She beat her record before, which was 4 hours, 30 minutes, and 11 seconds.
1: So she beat her own thing. Maybe it's for the age group. Because okay. Haven't people done like 20-hour planks or something?
0: Okay.
1: Which, how boring would that be? You're going to watch something for...
0: I can't. Yeah.
1: I don't want to take anything away from the plank.
0: She trained for 6 months, planking 4 to 5 hours a day. Like, what?
1: Oh, just not in rapid succession. It's like an hour here, an hour there, probably.
0: I don't know.
1: I feel like...
0: You would have to, before you go, do a rapid succession one, right? I feel.
1: I think, and I'm not taking anything away from the plank, but I think it's kind of one of those things that once your body can do it, like it's hard to do a minute, but once you can do a minute, you probably could do 5.
0: Yeah.
1: And once you can do 5, you probably do 10.
0: Yeah.
1: But it's still crazy.
0: No, I'm not up for this. Sorry.
1: I will start training with you on planks, and we'll do 30 seconds.
0: I've done planks.
1: Oh, I'll join you.
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1: You, Grant, and I.
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0: Okay.
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6: We'll see some sunshine at times today, with temperatures reaching the low 60s. Clouds increase tonight as we dip to lows near 49. Tomorrow brings rain, around a quarter inch of accumulation, and highs in the mid-50s. The rain keeps coming tomorrow night, another quarter inch or so, while lows settle in the mid-40s and northwest winds blow around 25.

0: There's Chelsea on Reed, Brewers Dodgers at 7 o'clock tonight. Just reading the story, Chelsea, on The Miz from Yahoo Sports.
1: Okay.
0: And he was on Fox Sports, and Jacob Mizorowski said Pat Murphy calms him down before starts.
1: Yeah.
0: And he said, quote, humbles
1: me
0: a little bit, kind of insults me. And he said Murphy gives the team a college vibe and is always in the player's corner.
1: Okay.
0: But I think for him, it's just interesting to be at this level. And, you know, he's a handshake, a little trash talk.
1: Yeah.
0: So, yeah, humbles him a little bit, insults him a little bit. I think he just doesn't want, I think Murph doesn't want him to get, you know, too big of an ego.
1: Mm-hmm.
0: Pat Murphy is just, if you were going to cast somebody to be a manager of a baseball team in a movie.
1: It's really him, isn't it?
0: He would be the guy.
1: Yeah.
0: I mean, he would be the guy. So I think he's just absolutely outstanding. 7 o'clock tonight for game three. Brewers need to win 2 out of the next 5 games to go to the World Series.
1: Yeah.
0: When you put it in that context, feels really good. But the Dodgers are, I like how Murph says they're one of the, you know, greatest teams ever assembled. And it's his way of saying they spent a crazy amount of money to do this.
1: Right.
0: So here we are.
1: Yep.

0: Reading Chelsea with you. I was in New York not long ago, Chelsea. Police are looking for three men seen going into a manhole in Manhattan's Hamilton Heights neighborhood early Sunday.
1: What?
0: Five people climbed out of a manhole on the Upper East Side on October 9th, drove off in an SUV, left their tools behind. So what are they doing? Police believe they are scavengers looking for valuables washed in the sewers, and they are not a threat. Two people were arrested last month after a sighting near a hotel. I think it's illegal to go into the sewers.
1: Right, right. You can't just have people doing that.
0: And again, I can't imagine wanting to go into the sewers.
1: Why would you want to do that?
0: Being in New York City, you do not have to go in the sewers sometimes to smell the sewers.
1: To smell the sewers. There you go.
0: But to actually, I mean, just on the off chance, you're going to find something.
1: No.
0: I've always marveled at the people on the beach that look very crispy, and they've got those metal detectors. And I don't know what they're hoping to find.
1: Oh,
0: a quarter?
1: Yes.
0: You know, what are they hoping to find?
1: Probably a quarter.
0: Buried treasure. I mean, and I'm not making fun of them. I've just always thought that's interesting. But there are worse hobbies. But that's on a sandy beach. You got the ocean there. You're doing that same sort of thing in the sewers of New York City.
1: Yeesh.
0: But, you know, it's maybe not legal, but it's more, it's an honest, that's an honest way to make money in some ways, I guess. You know, there's less honest ways you could do it.
1: I don't know about that.
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3: Hi, I'm State Representative Steve Doyle. I have a 2-year-old grandson. He's a wonderful boy, but you know, sometimes 2-year-olds can be a bit stubborn. I have some colleagues in government like that. Wisconsin has a $3 billion surplus. This is your money, and it should go back to you. Democrats had their ideas on how to do that. Republicans had theirs. Nobody would compromise, so guess what? We still have your money. It's the same story with healthcare reform, educational funding, tax cuts, child care assistance, and even the popular Knowles Nelson Stewardship Program for land conservation. It's time for both sides to grow up and get things done. For the past 3 sessions, I've been the most bipartisan member of the State Assembly. If I see a good idea, I'll support it, regardless of which party came up with it. And I'll work with both sides to make

0: it happen. That's how I got 11 of my bills passed by the State Assembly last session. This message has been paid for by the friends of Steve Doyle, because somebody has to be the adult in the room.
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0: Hey, it's Reed and Chelsea. Reed, what if you only had time for one workout a week instead of every other day or maybe every day? So you have University of Hong Kong. The researchers looked at a group that of adults that had extra belly fat specifically. So one group did a 75-minute interval workout each week, just one workout, but it was 75 minutes.
1: And it was interval.
0: I know.
1: Which, do you want to explain what that is?
0: Mm-hmm. I do interval workouts.
1: Yeah, so go ahead.
0: Well, Reed's impressed with my interval workouts.
1: Well, let's hear you say what it is.
0: So you do an exercise for 45 seconds.
1: Hard.
0: 15 off. 45, 15.
1: So your heart rate's going up and down, and down.
0: So the other did three 25-minute sessions. After 4 months, they looked at the percent of body fat. The once a week group lost around 2.6% body fat. The three times a week group, 3.5%. So yes, it was up a percentage, but
1: not a huge difference.
0: You would think that for working out three times more, well, it's not necessarily minutes, but
1: it's the same
0: more,
1: minutes, right?
0: Right.
1: 25 times 375, but yes. It's just, I caution people against doing the once a week hard thing though, because if you miss it, you're gonna miss 2 weeks.
0: Right.
1: And then if you miss it, you're gonna go three and you go, you know, next month.
0: Right, right.
1: I would rather encourage people do a little bit. I just had this conversation with a good friend of ours and he said, he's got a couple kids. He's like, what do you do? I said, man, just if you can get 15 minutes in, take it. Don't wait till you have a 2 hour window. Yeah. You'll never have it.
0: Working out as parents is.
1: Yeah, as a dad, full time job. Gosh. I said, you're never gonna have 2 hours.
0: No.

0: Reed and Chelsea with you. Anybody going to be at American Family Field for the watch party for game three tonight?
1: Yeah. It's so kind of cool.
0: It is cool. 7 o'clock Central, which is such a nice time. I will say that the 4 o'clock time was weird on Monday, but it was a 3.5 hour game. And it was nice not walking out of the stadium at midnight.
1: Mm-hmm.
0: That was nice.
1: Yeah.
0: So the Brewers watch party is free reserve seat tickets are sold out.
1: Oh, wow.
0: Which is a weird way of saying it, but they were free. And
1: okay.
0: They're
1: okay,
0: gone.
1: Okay.
0: But yeah, they've got the location's going to be on the plaza outside American Family Field. So not inside the stadium. But you do have to have a ticket. They offer 3,000 tickets, limited to 5 per person, parking totally free. Very nice. I would imagine they'll have some nice shots during the game if you watch it on TV of the crowd. Bring a lawn chair or blanket if you were going to do it. Clothing suitable for an outdoor evening. Which these days in October in Wisconsin, we don't know.
1: Okay, I'm going to just play this for a second. Hey, Billy, you want to go to the watch party with me tonight? It's at the ballpark. Oh, yeah, yeah. Billy shows up in shorts and a t-shirt. He thinks he's being let inside. Not going to happen.
0: Yeah, I mean, I it could be canceled if there's rain or severe weather, but I think this is nice, but I you know how I am with this? I was at the ballpark Monday. I'm going to watch this.
1: Peopled out.
0: I want this in silence. Maybe
1: I was actually
0: watch with the radio.
1: Planning on talking to you tonight about a few calendar items.
0: Oh,
1: thing.
0: We'll be watching the game and you'll go.
1: Parent teacher conferences.
0: So in a couple of weeks, you got that pumpkin patch field trip with. I'm like, right now we're talking about this?
1: Yeah.
0: Well, it's coming up next week. I'm like.
1: Mom's brain never stops.
0: But you just think because we're together, we're going to, you know, and there's. No, we're watching the game. That's taking focus.
1: Mm-hmm.
0: Chelsea doing a little scrolling, a little watching, a little bit of, you know, calendar
1: dying,
0: a little snacking, maybe a little basket of laundry. I'm like, you just sit and watch.
1: But the laundry has to get done.
0: It's long games.
1: Yeah.
0: Even it with
1: is.
0: The pitch clock.
1: In the commercials, it's just woof.
0: It's long. It's long.

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5: Today, we'll see more clouds than sun, with highs reaching the low 60s. Clouds hang around this evening, and late tonight, we'll dip to lows near 49. Tomorrow brings steady rain, close to a quarter inch likely, and highs only in the mid-50s. The rain keeps falling tomorrow night, adding about a quarter inch more, as lows settle in the mid-40s and northwest winds blow at 25.

Would you cry if you saw me crying? 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

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Michael Jackson, Rock With You. That song written by Rod Temperton, the same guy who later wrote Thriller for Michael. Happy Wednesday morning. Jesse Garin on the air. It is October 14th of 2026. Heading your way within the next 15 minutes or so. I've got music from Prince, Alex Warren. How about some Destiny's Child? And right now, an 80s classic that won an Academy Award for Best Original Song. Stevie Wonder, I Just Called to Say I Love You. 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

0: 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Some early Beyonce there. Destiny's Child, jumpin'. And you know that friend who never pays full price for anything? The one who somehow knows about every sale before the rest of us even realize there's a sale happening? Well, you might want to buy that person lunch sometime because apparently they're saving you money. A survey of 2,000 Americans found that people estimate their financially savvy friends save them about $480 a year. That's $40 a month. Now, I enjoy a good bargain myself, and I think there's a certain satisfaction in finding something you need for a whole lot less than you expect it to pay. But I also know there's a difference between finding a bargain and talking yourself into buying something just because it's a bargain, you know? And that's where a good friend can come in handy. So let me ask you something. Do your friends come to you when they need help finding a deal? Or is there somebody in your life who always seems to know how to stretch a dollar a little further? Mix 96 and 97.9. Alex Warren with Ordinary.
1: They say the holy water's watered down, and this town's lost its faith. Our colors will fade eventually, so if our time is running out, day after day, we'll make the mundane a masterpiece. Oh my, my, oh my, my love, I take one look at you, you're taking me out.

0: 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All right, here's something I haven't thought about in quite a while. Whatever happened to jawbreakers? Remember those things? You put one in your mouth and it felt like you were working on it for the next 3 days. Well, with Halloween coming up, a new candy ranking is bringing some old-fashioned favorites back into the conversation. Jawbreakers getting some attention, along with butterscotch candies and those little strawberry candies with the soft centers. You know the strawberry ones, right? The red and green wrappers that make them look like actual strawberries. I think every family had a grandma who kept a bowl of those around. And I have to wonder whether kids trick-or-treating around La Crosse this year would be excited to find those in their bags. Because candy tastes change, but the stuff you loved as a kid, well, that seems to stick with you. So what is the one candy from your childhood that you would love to see make a comeback? And would you still eat as much of it today? 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

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Tina Turner, What's Love Got to Do with It? And, you know, I think just about every kid has dreams of making a little spending money with a lemonade stand. You set up a table, make a sign, and hope somebody driving by stops for a cup. But one little girl took that idea a whole lot further. Her name is Peyton Obert. When she was 8 years old, she remembered an act of kindness she had experienced during a hospital stay, and she wanted to do something to help other kids and their families. So she started selling lemonade. Her very first stand raised $768, which is pretty remarkable for an 8-year-old, but she kept going. And that little lemonade stand eventually grew into a nonprofit organization that says it's now raised $5 million to help families. $5 million from something that started with a pitcher of lemonade. So here's my question. What's the biggest thing you've ever seen come from a really small idea? Because I think this is a pretty incredible example of what can happen when somebody decides to give something a try. Mix 96 and 97.9. Lady Gaga, Bruno Mars, Die With a Smile.

Mix 96 and 97.9, Bonnie Tyler, Total Eclipse of the Heart. Have you ever noticed how complicated people can make eating healthy? I mean, you can spend an hour reading about what you're supposed to eat, and by the end of it, you're more confused than when you started. Well, nutrition researcher Walter Willett has a pretty simple approach. For breakfast, he suggests foods like oats, berries, and yogurt. Lunch could be a big salad with beans or tofu, and for dinner, fish or chicken with plenty of vegetables. That's it. Nothing fancy. His basic advice is to eat mostly plants, keep things simple, and actually enjoy what you're eating. And I appreciate that because I think sometimes we get so focused on eating the perfect meal that we forget a pretty good meal is still a step in the right direction. So let me ask you something. What's the easiest healthy meal you make at home? The one you can throw together without a recipe, without much effort, and still feel pretty good about eating. Because those are the ideas I want to hear. 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Survivor, it's Eye of the Tiger.

0: 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Sabrina Carpenter, that is Feather. You know, I appreciate the attitude in that song. It's about finally letting go of somebody who's been weighing you down. And instead of making it a sad breakup song, Sabrina turned it into something you can actually dance to. Sometimes moving on deserves a little celebration. Jesse Guerin keeping you company on this Wednesday. And if you normally eat lunch at your desk, well, maybe change things up today. We've got a pleasant October afternoon throughout the region. Your forecast coming up in about 2 minutes. Also, music on the way from Elton John. How about some Richard Marx? And after the break, I've got a song from a guy with one of the most recognizable voices in music today. But here's the interesting part. The title makes him sound like somebody who has all of the answers. Listen closely when the chorus comes around, because you'll hear exactly what he calls that kind of person. Think you know the song I'm talking about? You'll find out when I play it next. 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
5: Today, we'll see more clouds than sun, with highs reaching the low 60s. Clouds hang around this evening, and late tonight, we'll dip to lows near 49. Tomorrow brings steady rain, close to a quarter inch likely, and highs only in the mid-50s. The rain keeps falling tomorrow night, adding about a quarter inch more, as lows settle in the mid-40s and northwest winds blow at 25.

0: Mix 96 and 97.9. Richard Marx right here waiting. And isn't it funny how some songs do exactly that? They just sit there in the back of your mind waiting for another chance to start playing. You know what I'm talking about, right? You hear a song in the car on your way to work, and 6 hours later, you're standing in the kitchen making dinner, still singing the chorus. Well, researchers actually have a name for that. They're called earworms. And apparently songs that are familiar, have a quicker tempo, or feature an unexpected little twist in the melody are especially likely to get stuck in our heads. Now, after all my years in radio, you'd think I'd be immune to this, but nope. Sometimes a song I played 1,000 times will follow me around for the rest of the day. And here's the frustrating part. Trying to get rid of it by listening to something else doesn't always work. So I'm curious, what's the one song that gets stuck in your head every time you hear it? And how long has it stayed there? Mix 96 and 97.9. Maybe it's the song I'll play next. I've got a throwback out of the 80s. That's 4 minutes away.
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3: A Lafarge man died Monday after a motorcycle crash just northeast of Westby Saturday. Police say 68-year-old Stephen Peterson hit a deer on County Highway P. He was originally med-flighted to a La Crosse hospital. Two police investigators and a police lieutenant testified yesterday on the second day of a scheduled 7-day trial for the Winona man charged with killing a Holman man in a subdivision east of Viking Elementary School and Deerwood Park in June of last year. 39-year-old Jacob Claver is charged in the death of 37-year-old Josh Pigney. A 2027 flock camera budget will be considered by Jackson County's Law Enforcement Committee tomorrow morning. The county put in 6 flock cameras about a year and a half ago. Officials said at the time, beyond recovering stolen cars, they can have much greater benefits elsewhere, including solving missing persons cases. They are also valuable to help solve burglaries, which are one of the least solved crimes. A new paved, shared-use trail connecting Goose Island Park and Campground to La Crosse's south side near Southern Bluffs Elementary School will open tomorrow. The county paid for $100,000 of the $356,000 project. A tour of Toma by housing developers and builders took place late last month. City Development Director Charlie Handy talks about what the developers and builders told them the city needs to do to make developing and building more housing easier for them.
4: They talked a little bit about the hurdles, especially the cost of construction right now with materials costs and a little bit of the uncertainty with tariffs and things like that, high price of diesel, which are nothing that we can do anything about and everybody's dealing with. But they liked what we said about the council and being moderately aggressive in promoting development.
3: Handy says a state change earlier this month allows cities to use TIF districts to develop single-family homes in addition to industrial development, and Toma will do that. And now you're up to date. Craig Otto, Magnum Media News.

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Billy Ocean, a chart topper for him. That is Caribbean Queen, No More Love on the Run. Jesse Guerin here. And you know, there's a stretch of the year when I think it's almost impossible to drive around the La Crosse area without looking up at the bluffs. All those trees changing color are a pretty good reminder of what makes this part of Wisconsin special. And here's a number worth thinking about. The Wisconsin DNR says more than 54 million trees have been planted toward a statewide goal. 54 million. It's hard to even picture that many, you know. There's something hopeful about planting a tree because you're making a choice for a future you may never get to see. Wisconsin has a proud environmental history, too, including its connection to the first Earth Day back in 1970. So I'm curious, is there a spot in the Cooley region where the trees make you stop and take in the view? Maybe it's a trail, a park, or just your favorite drive home. Those places are worth looking after. Mix 96 and 97.9.

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Usher, that is DJ Got Us Falling in Love. And you know those moments when you see somebody that needs help and you have about 2 seconds to decide whether to get involved? Well, there's a seventh grader named Hannah Anakin who made that decision without much fuss. She saw an older man who had fallen off his bicycle, stopped to check on him, and stayed until help arrived. And then she found out he hadn't eaten. So Hannah used some of her own money to buy him food. That's the detail that stays with me, you know. She wasn't helping her friend or a relative. This man was somebody that she had never met. I think a lot of us hope we would do the same thing. But it's encouraging to hear about somebody so young actually doing it. Have you ever been on the receiving end of an unexpected kindness from a stranger? I sure have. It's funny how a brief encounter can see six and 97.9.

0: 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You too with a number one hit, With or Without You. Happy Wednesday. Jesse Aaron on the air. It is October the 14th of 2026. I've got a look at your forecast coming at you in a little more than 2 minutes. Also, music on the way from Leona Lewis. How about some Pink? And after the break, one of the biggest new artists. I've got something from her and a song that she says is about having self-confidence. And when you go out on a date, not being so worried about what they're going to think of you, but what you're going to think of them. I'll play that for you next. 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
2: Today, we'll see more clouds than sun, with highs reaching the low 60s. Clouds hang around this evening, and late tonight, we'll dip to lows near 49. Tomorrow brings steady rain, close to a quarter inch likely, and highs only in the mid-50s. The rain keeps falling tomorrow night, adding about a quarter inch more, as lows settle in the mid-40s and northwest winds blow at 25.

0: Mix 96 and 97.9. Leona Lewis, that is Bleeding Love. And here's a Halloween question. What candy would make you feel like a kid again if somebody handed it to you today? A new ranking is putting a spotlight on some throwback favorites. Jawbreakers, those butterscotch candies, and how about those strawberry-shaped sweets with the soft centers? You remember those, right? Red and green wrappers, twisted at the ends. It seems like some grandma, you know, always had a dish of those out when I was growing up. And Jawbreakers, I don't know if that was a candy or a long-term commitment, you know? You started one and hoped you'd finish it before dinner. I wonder what a trick-or-treater in the La Crosse area would think of those choices today. Maybe they'd love them. Maybe they'd trade them for something else immediately. But for a lot of us, the flavor is only half the fun, right? It's remembering when those candies were everywhere. So, question, what's the old school candy that you would be thrilled to find again? Mix 96 and 97.9. Heading your way in a little more than 3 minutes. I've got an 80s throwback from Bryan Adams.
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2: 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I went back for a weight loss hypnosis, and I went with my wife Emily, and I lost 33 pounds. 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We feel terrific. Our relationship has never been better.
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3: A Lafarge man died Monday after a motorcycle crash just northeast of Westby Saturday. Police say 68-year-old Stephen Peterson hit a deer on County Highway P. He was originally med-flighted to a La Crosse hospital. Two police investigators and a police lieutenant testified yesterday on the second day of a scheduled 7-day trial for the Winona man charged with killing a Holman man in a subdivision east of Viking Elementary School and Deerwood Park in June of last year. 39-year-old Jacob Claver is charged in the death of 37-year-old Josh Pigney. A 2027 flock camera budget will be considered by Jackson County's Law Enforcement Committee tomorrow morning. The county put in 6 flock cameras about a year and a half ago. Officials said at the time, beyond recovering stolen cars, they can have much greater benefits elsewhere, including solving missing persons cases. They are also valuable to help solve burglaries, which are one of the least solved crimes. A new paved shared-use trail connecting Goose Island Park and Campground

0: to La Crosse's south side near Southern Bluffs Elementary School will open tomorrow. The county paid for $100,000 of the $356,000 project. A tour of Toma by housing developers and builders took place late last month. City Development Director Charlie Handy talks about what the developers and builders told them the city needs to do to make developing and building more housing easier for them.
1: They talked a little bit about the hurdles, especially the cost of construction right now with materials costs and a little bit of the uncertainty with tariffs and things like that, high price of diesel, which are nothing that we can do anything about and everybody's dealing with. But they liked what we said about the council and being moderately aggressive in promoting development.
0: Handy says a state change earlier this month allows cities to use TIF districts to develop single-family homes in addition to industrial development, and Toma will do that. And now you're up to date. Craig Otto, Magnum Media News.

Mix 96 and 97.9, Avicii with Aloe Black, Wake Me Up. Jesse Guerin here, and, you know, I've got a friend question for you. Who's the person you call when you're about to spend money and want somebody to talk you out of paying too much? Turns out that person might be worth more than you think. In a survey of 2,000 Americans, people estimated that their money-smart friends saved them about $480 a year. That's roughly $40 a month. I get the appeal, though. I enjoy looking for bargains, especially when I find something useful that somebody else overlooked. But there's a catch, isn't there? A half-price item isn't really a bargain if it just sits in your closet untouched. Sometimes the best financial advice is simply, do you actually need that? So tell me, are you the bargain expert in your circle of friends? Or do you have a friend who always seems to know where the deals are? Mix 96 and 97.9.

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Mix 96 and 97.9, Mark Ronson, Bruno Mars, that is Uptown Funk. And you know, most kids who open a lemonade stand are hoping to make a few bucks before the ice melts. But when Peyton Obert was 8, she had something different in mind. She'd experienced kindness during a hospital stay and wanted to help other children and their families feel that same support. So she set up a lemonade stand. That very first effort raised $768, which is already impressive. But Peyton didn't treat it like a one-weekend project. Her idea grew into a nonprofit organization that says it's raised $5 million to help children and families. I love the thought that something as ordinary as a pitcher of lemonade can turn that into an amazing kind of help. So here's my question. Have you ever watched a kid come up with an idea that made you think, why didn't I think of that? Because honestly, sometimes the simplest ideas really do go the farthest. Mix 96 and 97.9, it's The Boss, Bruce Springsteen, Hungry Heart.

0: 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You know, I got a feeling a few dinner plans around the region are going to be built around baseball this evening. And honestly, can you blame anybody? The Brewers up 2-0 against the Dodgers in the National League Championship Series. Just 2 more wins would send Milwaukee to the World Series for the first time since 1982. 44 years. That's a lot of seasons spent saying maybe next year. I know some fans are trying to stay calm, and that's reasonable, right? Because we've all seen how quickly sports can turn around. But isn't it fun to have a reason to be this excited in October? Game 3 is in L.A. tonight. The first pitch is at 7. And we do have coverage on our Magnum Media sister stations. 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

0: 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Aerosmith, I Don't Want to Miss a Thing. That song written by Diane Warren for the film Armageddon and the only chart topper for Aerosmith. Jesse Guerin on the air. Happy Wednesday. I've got to look at your forecast. That's coming at you in a little more than 90 seconds. Also, music coming up. Some good stuff. How about Quarter Flash, Peter Cetera, Culture Club, Prince? And after the break, I've got some Camila Cabello with Young Thug Havana. That's next. 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
5: Today, we'll see more clouds than sun, with highs reaching the low 60s. Clouds hang around this evening, and late tonight, we'll dip to lows near 49. Tomorrow brings steady rain, close to a quarter inch likely, and highs only in the mid-50s. The rain keeps falling tomorrow night, adding about a quarter inch more as lows settle in the mid-40s and northwest winds blow at 25.

Mix 96 and 97.9. This is the year he is being inducted into the Rock and Roll Hall of Fame as a solo artist. Phil Collins, that is one more night. Jesse Guerin, making my way out the door, go placidly amid the noise and haze. Thank you so much for tuning in, keeping me company today. Natalie is taking over, and she's got music lined up from Michael Jackson, Kelly Clarkson, how about some Kenny Loggins, Adele, and more. Have a great rest of your Wednesday. Go Brewers, and I will talk to you tomorrow. 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

It's Natalie. Happy Wednesday to you. You're making your way through this Wednesday, which means you're halfway through the work week. High five to you. I love that we're doing it together.

0: Hey, it's Natalie. So Pringles has a catchy slogan. We know that. Once you pop, you can't stop, right? Well, if you are a Pringles fan, you could actually be buried in a Pringles can urn. I know, this is a weird contest that they're doing. Pringles just announced a spooky contest called Once You Drop, and it offers you the chance to be buried in a Pringles can urn. You just have to sign their will and taste ament to enter. I know, that's a good play on words right there. The document's not legally binding. I mean, they say the document is for entertainment purposes only. But one grand prize winner will receive an after-lifetime supply of Pringles, which is two lifetime supplies. That's one can of Pringles every week of the year for the next 200 years. And don't worry, they're not going to give you all those Pringles up front and have them be stale in 100 years from now. They actually did the math and say it's worth $28,080, and they'll award that amount up front in cash, so you can just buy your own weekly Pringles. And then you get the Pringles can urn, which, you know, when you drop, then you can be buried in it. I mean, frankly, the big prize here is the money. So if you want to enter, you can do so at onceyoudrop.com. The deadline is October 22nd. Or should I say the deadline?
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6: Hi, I'm State Representative Steve Doyle. I have a 2-year-old grandson. He's a wonderful boy, but you know, sometimes 2-year-olds can be a bit stubborn. I have some colleagues in government like that. Wisconsin has a $3 billion surplus. This is your money, and it should go back to you. Democrats had their ideas on how to do that. Republicans had theirs. Nobody would compromise, so guess what? We still have your money. It's the same story with healthcare reform, educational funding, tax cuts, child care assistance, and even the popular Knowles Nelson Stewardship Program for land conservation. It's time for both sides to grow up and get things done. For the past 3 sessions, I've been

the most bipartisan member of the State Assembly. If I see a good idea, I'll support it, regardless of which party came up with it. And I'll work with both sides to make it happen. That's how I got 11 of my bills passed by the State Assembly last session. This message has been paid for by the Friends of Steve Doyle, because somebody has to be the adult in the room.

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5: We'll see mostly cloudy skies today, with highs topping out in the upper 50s. Clouds hang around tonight, and lows settle near 50. Tomorrow brings rain, around half an inch likely, with highs in the mid-50s. The rain continues tomorrow night, close to another half inch of accumulation, as lows drop to the low 40s and breezy northwest winds blow at 20.

Hey, it's Natalie. It is spooky season, the time where there are a lot of scary movies out there. So if you are the type of person who just doesn't like scary movies, but wants to be a little bit creeped out, Entertainment Weekly put together a list of horror movies for people who don't like being scared. So you can check out the list at EW.com. They have the full list there. Here's the top five. The Birds, Crimson Peak, Death Becomes Her, Get Out, which I thought was actually kind of creepy, and House on Haunted Hill from 1959. This year, I've been doing my best to try and embrace some of the scary movies out there and watch them, and I'm finding I am not as big of a scaredy cat as I thought I was. I'm pretty proud of myself.

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Hey, it's Natalie. Well, Tom Cruise's movie Digger is on track to be an enormous flop. But is it a bad movie? I mean, I don't know. I haven't watched it. Plenty of movies out there have tanked at the box office, even though they were either considered good at the time or were recognized later on as classics, some even becoming cult classics. Deadline.com put together a list of 20. And, you know, I never even would have thought some of these were just flops at the box office. Like The Princess Bride. I mean, that is a classic. Even my kids like Princess Bride, and it came out way before their time. Some others you wouldn't have realized flopped at the box office. Fight Club, The Rocky Horror Picture Show, Willy Wonka and the Chocolate Factory. I mean, seriously, that flopped at the box office, but we know that that is an absolute classic. So just because Digger is flopping at the box office, who knows? It might become a classic down the line. I think Tom Cruise is probably crossing his fingers on this one.

0: Mix 96 and 97.9, the 35th annual Great Tri-State Rail Sale is happening Saturday, October 24th. So not this Saturday, but the following. At 9 o'clock at the Onalaska Omni Center, the rail sale traditionally hosts vendors from six states offering 300 tables of railroad-related merchandise. You have the opportunity to buy, sell, trade model, toy, and antique trains, books, magazines, railroad memorabilia, railroad art, hobby supplies, repair and replacement parts, and accessories, and many more related items. All proceeds from this are used to maintain and restore the La Crosse Short Line Railroad Heritage Museum in Copeland Park. Coming up, more music with Kehlani, Louis Capaldi, and more, so stick around.
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5: We'll see mostly cloudy skies today, with highs topping out in the upper 50s. Clouds hang around tonight, and lows settle near 50. Tomorrow brings rain, around half an inch likely, with highs in the mid-50s. The rain continues tomorrow night, close to another half inch of accumulation, as lows drop to the low 40s and breezy northwest winds blow at 20.

0: Hey, it's Natalie. Well, it's Halloween time, so people are getting their costumes. Yandy.com is known for their seductive costumes. And this year, they have some fun ones there. They have a Bob Ross costume and a Mr. Rogers costume. They really just can take any look and make it a little bit spicy for you.
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5: Hi, this is Neil J. So my neighbor Sam quit smoking at an Alex Goen Hypnosis, and his wife Sarah lost 25 pounds. 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

as the hunt for the best deals excites them. I do like a good deal. I'm trying to train my kids to look for the good deals, but buy when necessary. So something they want, something they need, look for the best deal on it rather than just going and getting it at any price. They're learning, and they're proud of themselves when they find that good deal. So maybe you want to check that out this year. Set a smaller holiday budget, look for those good deals, get that dopamine rush when you find one.

Hey, it's Natalie. I know we're not even at Halloween yet, but people are already starting to think about Christmas. Spending less this holiday season apparently is a good thing. I mean, it is a good thing. 58% of people like the idea of shopping on a smaller holiday budget this year because

Hey, it's Natalie. And coming up, your Hollywood headlines. Girls is coming back for another season, an update on Diddy's head injury in prison, and Jessica Biel and Justin Timberlake join the protein craze. All the details on the way.

0: Hey, it's Natalie, and here are your Hollywood headlines. Lena Dunham is bringing back her hit series Girls for 5 new episodes on HBO Max. Production is expected to start next year with most of the core cast returning. Now, this series had its finale 10 years ago, so it's kind of like a reunion of sorts. An update on Diddy and why he was taken to the hospital for a head injury. It wasn't the result of a fight or any other dramatic event. He actually just hit his head on the bunk above him. And Justin Timberlake and Jessica Biel are joining the protein craze. They are jumping in and are now co-founders of a protein drink. And there you go. Those are your Hollywood headlines.
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5: Tonight stays mostly cloudy with lows in the upper 40s. Widespread rain arrives tomorrow, around half an inch, and highs near 54. The rain continues tomorrow night, close to half an inch more, lows in the low 40s, northwest winds around 20. Friday turns mostly cloudy, highs in the low 50s, winds still northwest around 20. Saturday brings clear skies and highs near 59.

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We are a proud sponsor of this. The annual Festival Foods Turkey Trot in the Coulee region will be held on Thanksgiving morning, starting at 8 o'clock at the Onalaska Omni Center. And there is a timed 5-mile run, a 2-mile fun run, a 2-mile walk, and a dog jog. Early bird registration is now going on through Halloween for $27 for adults. Kids under 18 are $15. And if your dog's going to be with you, $5. Volunteers are also needed in the afternoon on Wednesday, November 25th and Thanksgiving morning. To register now, go to coulee.festivalfoodsturkeytrot.com. 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

0: Richie, Brian Adams, and Pink.
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Hey, it's Natalie. Can we all agree that we are a little bit weirder when we are at home? I feel like there's two sides to a person. The side of a person when you're at home and you're alone, and the side of a person when you are out in public. And that side of the person that you are when you are home alone can be definitely just a little bit weird. Like for me, I have full-on conversations with my pets. Back in the day when I was a little bit more limber, I would be like, you know what? I feel like doing a cartwheel right now. And then in the middle of the living room, just, you know, randomly would do a cartwheel. You can't be like in a supermarket and go, you know, I feel like doing a cartwheel right now and just do a cartwheel. Because people would be like, what is happening? But in your own home, if you want to do a cartwheel, you go for it. Go be as weird as you want when you're home alone.

for days. Is it just me? 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It just, the weekends go by so quick, which is why I'm always trying to like quicken up the work week so we can get to the weekends, have a little bit more fun, maybe get some things accomplished around our houses, right? So you got this. Tomorrow is Thursday. Woo! High five.

Hey, it's Natalie. It is Wednesday, halfway through the work week. I always like to give the encouragement because, you know, Thursday is tomorrow. So we're closer to the weekend. But why is it that weekends feel like 3 hours and then the work week feels like 900?

0: Hey, it's Natalie, and here's what to watch tonight. Who Wants to Be a Millionaire on ABC has Billy Porter and Leslie Odom Jr. in the hot seat. The second season premiere of The Lowdowns on FX. The third season finale of The Ark on Sci-Fi. South Park or South America is on Comedy Central. And then you've got Mike Judge's Beavis and Butthead on Comedy Central as well. Love Your Life is on Amazon. This is about a woman struggling to overcome her grief after COVID ends her marriage. Patrick Schwarzenegger plays a best friend from the life she abandoned in the United States. And Aaron Pierre from Lanterns is the guy she meets while losing herself on the streets of Europe. You've also got Chicago Med, Chicago Fire, and Chicago PD, The Floor, and 99 to Beat.
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1: There's

0: Hey, it's Natalie. While the holidays will be coming up, people will be traveling. So how can you get the best price on airfare? Google shared a bunch of data to help people figure out when they should book their holiday travel to get the best deals. For Thanksgiving, they found that the prices are lowest about 34 days beforehand, which is October 23rd. And for Christmas, prices are lowest about 56 days before the holiday, which is October 30th. So now you know, if you're going to be flying somewhere, keep those dates in mind. For Thanksgiving, we're looking at October 23rd. For Christmas, we're looking at October 30th.
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6: Tonight stays mostly cloudy with lows in the upper 40s. Widespread rain arrives tomorrow, around half an inch, and highs near 54. The rain continues tomorrow night, close to half an inch more, lows in the low 40s, northwest winds around 20. Friday turns mostly cloudy, highs in the low 50s, winds still northwest around 20. Saturday brings clear skies and highs near 59.

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It's Natalie. I am getting out of here for today. I'll catch you guys again tomorrow. Have a great evening. And we'll keep the music rolling right now.